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And if you're ready to take flight into the great unknown, I've got something new just for you. So strap in and stay tuned for the best in

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0: sitting like a turban comb, the skies, heavenwards. 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

I found that I just couldn't believe in the Bible anymore. I brought my children up without religion. Four children, never once been in any trouble. Morally, they're second to none. Moral teachings have nothing to do with religion at all. Morals are social in their origin. I've always found. I used to teach my children this. If you hurt society, you hurt yourself for the simple reason you're a member of society. And that's the only way to teach children. Teach them, if they want to do a bad thing, let them do it, but don't kid yourself, it's a good thing. Make them face up to it. They're part of society. And whatever they do,

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2: 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It's time for Sounds from a Green World.

And you're very welcome to this week's show. John Loftus with you again with a banger of a show stacked full of new Irish music. Coming up on the show today, I have more tracks from my album of the month for July, which is Swings and Roundabouts, the debut album from Goldbug. Random Greenery might be a reflection on the current weather. Stay tuned for that. My Heimschick album is from Bantam, the album being Move, and I also have a whole pile of new music from the likes of Baby Rat, For Nina, Smithy, Violet, Adrian Crowley, Fun Logic, and loads more. But we start off with a couple of brassy numbers. First, making her debut on Sounds from a Green World, this is Shifra and Backbone.

Classy stuff from Say Green, that is called Still Exists, and he's going to be heading over to Altogether Now in the next couple of weeks. That'll be well worth watching. Before Say Green, we had Olympia Vitalis featuring our own Maverick Sabre on a track called Don't Cry. Very classy stuff from them. Great combo, so they are. And of course, we started off with Shifra and Backbone. And as I said, that's a new artist feature on the show. And if you are an upcoming new act, please do get in contact with us. We'd love to feature your music. You can do that on the socials at 8 Radio Ireland, on Twitter, Instagram, Blue Sky, and Facebook. Right, it is Random Greenery time now. And given the weather that we have, it's all about being hot. So sit back and try not to get even hotter by listening to these tracks. First up, it's Anne Scott and Hot Day.

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given that we are in the thick of festival time in Ireland and elsewhere, obviously, as well, that particular track really takes me back to some very sweaty tents in Electric Picnic. The Galaxy there and Heat City, that was a track they tended to kick off most of their shows back in the day. And Waka Cracker, that is from the Fade to Forever EP. We also had Elsha and Hot Girls, and that was your Random Greenery selection for this week. And of course, Random Greenery is inspired by the 8-Song Shuffle, which you can hear every Sunday night at 9 o'clock, hosted by either Ruth or the boss man himself, Simon Marr. 8 songs with a particular theme, with an invite to yourselves to provide your suggestions. So keep an eye out on the socials at Radio Ireland for this Sunday's theme and get your suggestions in. Right, did promise loads of debutantes on the show today, and we have another one now for you. This is Fonn Logic, F-O-N-N Logic, and this is their current single, Jollop.

Interesting stuff there from Farmer. That's F-R-M-R. So Farmer or Farmer. I don't know how you want to pronounce it. Anyway, I've given it a go on multiple ways there. So hopefully one of them is right. That is called Groves. And for them, we had Niall Tarmey ticking from the Faraway Grass EP. We played you Degenerate. And that is a track, actually, that we reviewed on the Golden Plek podcast, the we being myself and Stephen Byrne, who sometimes looks after this show when I take a break. So please do listen to the podcast on your preferred podcast platform, but you can also hear the extended version of the podcast here on 8radio.com every Monday night from 11 o'clock. It is time now for our Heimschick album, and we go back about 10 years or so for the album Move from Bantam, which features some very, very talented vocal guests. So it does. We start off with Feel It Out featuring Farah L.

Gorgeous, gorgeous stuff there. That is Feel Your Rhythm from Bantam from the album Move, which is our Ahanshik album for this week. And that particular track features Rusangano Family and Sunita on vocals. We also had Take It, which features Loa. So that's a great, great album to rediscover, as we do every week with our Ahanshik album here on Sounds from a Green World. And speaking of albums, of course, we have a show dedicated to classic great albums every Saturday night at 8 o'clock. It is the Essential 8 album with Dan McDermott. And this Saturday's album in

question is an absolute belter. It is Violator from Depeche Mode. Probably my favourite Depeche Mode album, certainly in my top two. And what a great album to revisit. He'll be playing that album in full and providing a whole pile of background information about the band and anybody else responsible for that particular album. A band, apparently, according to the Bossman Summer Mara, that were known as Composition of Sound at one stage. I never knew that, but that's the sort of high level of knowledge you get from Mr. Simon Marr. So tune in for that. And if you can't make it Saturday night at 8 o'clock, you can listen to the replay on Wednesday nights from 11 o'clock, just after Sounds from a Green World. Right, we are heading down to Cork now. This is another debutante on the show. Machine are the name of this band, and this is Fear the War.

did wave goodbye to the hangdog cloud that slouched low over this rain-soaked town, with no small thanks to the White Star Line and an IOU to God on high. I looked down to the harbor wall, to the rain-soaked streets, to one and all. I looked down from up on the deck,

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I'm on a long beach pike, sun-kissed stage in a seaside amusement arcade. 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
3: And you're very welcome back to Sounds from Green World on 8radio.com. Before the break, we had Fear the War from McKean. We had Still I Love Him, the debut solo release from Ratty Pete of Lancome and Oxen fame. And we finished off the first half of the show with Quinn the Adventurer, a new release from Adrian Crowley, which is a team up with the Bring Your Own Hammer gang, and that is the first taste from an ambitious double album from the Tombs. That particular track tells the astonishing true story of Irish wanderer James Quinn, whose unbelievable journey carried him from Belfast to Hollywood, where he acted alongside Charlie Chaplin, no less, and a whole pile of interesting other activities, including involvement in some saga that involved Amazonian shrunken heads and the like. Not sure what went on there, but I'm sure it is worth researching. Anyway, really like that, and that sounds like a great album to delve into when it'll be released later on this year. But we kick off this half of the show with more synthy vibes, starting off with Midsummer Night's Drive from Rach.

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of great dance tracks there for you. We had Sweet Time from Third Degree. We played you the XX2 Cut Me Open mix of that particular track. And we finished off things with I Don't Want a Fish. And we played you the Oral mix remix of that track from Violet. We also played you 90s Double Vision from Darkroom Data. Love that kind of real, I suppose, 90s synthy fare from them. And speaking of 90s synthy fare and 80s synthy fare, the Kitchen Disco this Saturday with Ruth O'Connor is featuring the music of Joy Division and New Order, and that's to mark what would have been the 70th birthday of Ian Curtis. So that should be an absolute banger of a show. So it should. Right, it's time now for a couple of tracks from my album of the month for July. The album being Swings and Roundabouts, the debut album from Goldbug. And we start off with Pendulum.

Absolutely loving that. A release out of the blue from Foam Buffalo, which is the moniker that Mr. Adam O'Regan from Soda Blonde is releasing solo music, and that track is called Behavior. I haven't heard anything more about it and whether there's going to be more Foam Buffalo music, but I'm all for that. Really love that. So I do, of course. I also love Swings and Roundabouts, my album of the month for July from Goldbug. We played you Pendulum and Junkstart. We'll have more from that on next week's show. And if you're joining the show a little on the late side, don't you worry. 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Coming up shortly, we have rockin' music from Baby Rat, a track called First to Know. But first, it's Too Zai and Too Bad.

my favourite current Irish single at the moment. That is from Really Good Time, and it is called The Love Song. And we look forward with excitement to Affirmations, the debut album from Really Good Time, which will be with us in a matter of weeks. Before then, we had another debutante on the show, Mickey Chaos. What a great name for a band is the name of them. And we played you Sunblock Lobotomy, which is the title track of their EP, which is well worth checking out. Lovely punk pop. If you like the Ramones, you like Mickey Chaos, so you will. And if you're looking for some good music this Sunday and every Sunday on 8radio.com, you can enjoy Mellow Sunday Mornings with Amber from 10. Then in the afternoon, it's Music for the Masses with Mr. Phil Udell before the Departure Lounge takes off at 6 o'clock with Anne-Marie Walsh. Just some of the great shows you can enjoy here on 8radio.com. Yet another debutante now for you. This is Head Footers and Feral.

Loving that, very much a Dolores O'Riordan vibe to that particular track. That is Forbidden Fruit, which comes from Shy. We also had Labour of My Love from For Nina. And that is nearly it for another episode of Sounds from a Green World. I hope you enjoyed the Irish music I brought to you today. I'll be back again with a whole pile more next week. I'm going to leave you in the company of Tipperary artist Smithy, Andrew Smith being the man in question under that moniker, and his current single is an absolute beaut, so it is maybe my favourite single of the week. It is called Feeling It All. So for me, John Loftus, till the next time, folks, mind yourselves out there, take care, good luck, and keep it tuned to 8radio.com.

0: performing live at Whelan's of Wexford Street. Shimmer Boy play Little Whelan's on Thursday, July 7th, and the Wellermen are in the same venue on Friday, July 10th. Mac Fleetwood play the main venue on Saturday, July the 11th, and Megan Burke is upstairs on the same night. Lucy Rose plays the main room on Tuesday, July 14th, while Francie Conway, Dr. Miller, Vincent Cross, and Tim Portman are upstairs on the same night. Patrick McMenamin plays upstairs on Wednesday the 15th, while the Castellos play the main venue on Friday, July 17th. For full details and to book tickets, head to whelanslive.com or follow us on social.
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2: 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An A to Z of great tracks now. I'm Steve, I'm with you for the next hour. We're going to be hearing from Anna Brune, Thomas Dolby, Cyndi Lauper, and to start us off, the phenomenal Handclap Band from Form and Control in 2012. This is Shake.

early to mid 80s pop at its finest with The Cars, Shake It Up, and with Florence and the Machine, Shake It Out, before that from Ceremonials, which is out in 2011. 8radio.com, Depeche Mode now, Shake the Disease.

Two great takes there on Shaking You in the romantic sense. Gregory Abbott from the 1980s, Shake You Down, that was a big hit. And then Ina Olsen, Shake You Good, from the album Living With The Boys. Next up, it's Anya Brun. I saw her performing live in Dublin with Peter Gabriel. She was doing the Kate Bush part of Don't Give Up, and did it very well, although no one really can beat Kate Bush. But here she is in her own right from the album When I'm Free. This is a great track that she had out a number of years ago, Shape of a Heart, on 8radio.com.

Johnny Hates Jazz, who were mildly successful in the UK charts in 1987 with a couple of tracks, one of which was that one, Shattered Dreams, which was really rather lovely. Before that, ZZ Top, Sharp Dressed Man, and my head is saying 1982, 1983 for that. And Yardbirds, Shape of Things. Before that, This Is 8 Radio. 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Stone Roses, Now She Bangs the Drums on 8 Radio.

Cyndi Lauper from her debut album 1983. She's so unusual. That was She Bop, one of very many great tracks on that album. Thomas Dolby before that, the extended version of She Blinded Me With Science. Well, that is just about it for this edition of An A to Z of Great Tracks. John Loftus up next on Wednesday evenings. Sounds from a Green World, 2 hours of Irish music. Or Cliff Harding on Saturday morning with Different Class, and that is just the start of a whole weekend of live programs here on 8 Radio. I will wish you well. Stay tuned to 8 Radio. Enjoy the rest of your evening, and I'm going to leave you with the amazing Beth Orton from Trailer Park. She Cries Your Name.

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0: club nights at Whelan's of Wexford Street. 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

skin in the game, slow dive here on 8radio.com. Andrew McGahan checking in this Saturday, the 18th of July, here for the next 2 hours. And I have to say, the people that deserve it the most in a world that has been recently been taken over by big chains, big industries, big department stores, stuff going to the outer skirts of small rural towns, taking away town centre businesses, there are a smattering amount of home store style stores left in Dundalk, and I am delighted with the amount of business they have had selling fans in the last 2 weeks. Long may it continue. Think of Homer and Marge Simpson celebrating with all the money on the imaginary porch on the rocking chair way back when. That must be how they are feeling. Fans flying out the shelves. Can't get one for love nor money from the small chain stores, and that is absolutely brilliant. What we love to hear. And I will never be complaining about this weather again in my life. It is absolutely unbelievable. We've had a great run of it. Hopefully it continues, Dundalk, keeping up its reputation as the sun trap, the northeast Costa del Dundalk. Wonderful stuff altogether. As we move into the northeastern correspondent studio of 8radio.com, I have the window open. I will admit it is a little bit warm, but I've got tracks on the way in the next hour. From She Drew the Gun, Death Cab for Cutie, Alien Ant Farm, Two Door Cinema Club, The Fat Lady Sings, Dinosaur Jr., and Dundalk's very own A.E. Mack, a.k.a. Aoife McCann. But on the way next, Lime Garden. We've enjoyed this year. This is Always Talking About You.

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She Drew the Gun, that is Poem, here on 8radio.com. Just before that, Love Free from A.E. Mack, and Something Good Can Work from Two Door Cinema Club, the last three tracks you heard here on 8radio.com. 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We played Riptides, we have played Punching the Flowers, and on the way next, it's the most recent single from that particular album, Pep Talk, on the way next on 8radio.com.

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3: Performing live at Whelan's of Wexford Street. Shimmer Boy play Little Whelan's on Thursday, July 7th, and the Wellermen are in the same venue on Friday, July 10th. 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Patrick McMenamin plays upstairs on Wednesday the 15th, while the Castellos play the main venue on Friday, July 17th. 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

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The easiest way to keep up to date with all the new music that we're playing here, you would have heard that Rose from Margaret Glaspie, which was just on. And you've also heard this hour Several Got Away from Dinosaur Jr., both two new tracks on the 8radio.com new music playlist, alongside the likes of Jack White, Jungle, Johnny Marr, Wolf Alice, Graham Coxon, Man, Woman, Chainsaw, Phoebe Bridgers, Soak, Eels, Death Cab for Cuties, Pep Talk, which we played earlier on as well, much, much more. 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On the way next, a classic from Whipping Boy. 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
1: That is The Payoff, another track we are treated to in 2026. We move into hour number two here on airradio.com. We've got tracks coming up in the next 60 minutes from Green Day, a classic from the Chemical Brothers, Galvanize. It's not the one that has gone ultra viral with its recent inclusion in a Netflix series. Prince, Broken Social Scene, Kaiser Chiefs, Jack White, and much, much more. But anytime I hear this particular track, I'm thrown back to the lockdowns and 2021 sort of time. I had a friend who was living in Dundalk at the time, a Slovenian guy who trained with us called Rudy. And I gave him a lend of some Brazilian Jiu-Jitsu mats. We put them in his back shed of his rented house. And under the morning cover of darkness, we'd head up to his house at 6 o'clock in the morning so we could train in his shed, just the two of us, before he had to do his remote working job from 8 o'clock in the morning. And Pixies, Blink 182, and The Only Ones were a constant repetition on the tiny Bluetooth speaker that we had in this cramped shed, training on three by 2 meters of mats with a load of mats up against the concrete wall. Very, very fun times. And anytime I think of Pixies, this is exactly what comes into my head. On the way next on 8radio.com, this is Where Is My Mind.
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1: This is 8 Radio.

Galvanize from the Chemical Brothers. This day last week, 7 days ago, I was sitting here talking about how I couldn't wait until 2 o'clock to hop off out of the 8radio.com Northeastern Correspondent Studio, get in the car, head to Croke Park, where I was all but certain Louth were going to book their place in the All-Ireland final. Was not to be, I have to say, but there is something that is, I don't know, incredibly special from that perspective, having been at a couple of semi-finals the last couple of years in Croke Park anyway, even just being able to go to them. Louth have never had such a big occasion, which would also mean that Louth have never had that many fans in Croke Park at one time. Leinster final maybe might have come a little bit short of that or a little bit close to that, but the reality is an All-Ireland semi-final is such a huge thing. And I know that I am speaking to a very wide audience here, people from all across the globe who maybe do not know what I'm talking about here, but indulge me in this for a minute. There was just something so fulfilling, so like warming, of thinking that like the smallest county in Ireland had such a huge support and encouragement, not even from within, but from the rest of Ireland, of wanting them to see them do well against Mayo. And it's nothing against Mayo, but there is something even special, like having this discussion with people all throughout the week. Like, I am a huge soccer fan, huge Arsenal fan, and I do kind of look negatively towards soccer in a way that fans have to be segregated and separated and police escorted and walk in, and off the back of a huge incident that happened between CSKA and Moscow fans up in Derry during the week. And then you're looking at the GAA, which can almost seamlessly run events with 82,500 people in our national stadium with no segregation of tickets and multiple fans of different codes just sitting next to each other. And it's kind of like a fair play, well done handshake sort of agreement. It's unbelievable. It's something that, like, I don't particularly think, not being a big GAA man, that I could sit and talk about in the correct way, but it's something that I would honestly sit and spend hours listening to people talk about, because it is such a special part in our country, such a special part in our communities. And it was just an all-around unbelievable experience. Very happy to have been there, even though not too happy with the result. And more importantly for those listening, we move back into the music we like of 8radio.com. Little Green Cars on the way next. This is the John Wayne.

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Well, you can't be sure, today is the Saturday, tomorrow is the Sunday. And I'm going to be back on the Monday. 8 Radio daytime's 11 until 4. I'll be on 11 until 2. Running through Monday through Friday, the perfect accompaniment to your working week, where we play the best in new alternative music, classic gems and forgotten favourites. I'm also going to be back Tuesday at 8 o'clock for another episode of 8's Got You Covered. And on the way next, the wonderful Ruth O'Connor will bring you from 2 o'clock onwards this Saturday afternoon. I've got Jack White on the way next. This is Raising the Grain, and I will chat to you Monday morning at 11. Good luck.

That is Half Man, Half Biscuit and Joy Division Oven Gloves here on 8radio.com. Hello, good afternoon. You're very welcome to this week's Kitchen Disco. My name is Ruth and I am going to be with you until 4 o'clock today. And today, a very special show because this week marked what would have been Ian Curtis's 70th birthday. It is hard to believe what an unforgettable frontman he was and what an influence he has had on music, and I suppose he helped shape the sound of post-punk. Life, of course, cut tragically short, but his influence continues through generations. And of course, following Joy Division's end, the remaining members went on to form New Order, which created another remarkable chapter in music history. So from the sometimes the stark beauty of Joy Division to the joyful electronic brilliance of New Order, that is what we are covering for the next 2 hours. If you've got a favourite Joy Division or New Order song that you would like me to play, do get in touch. It is at 8 Radio Ireland on all of our socials. WhatsApp is 0838 888 888. Going to kick off with Isolation.

taken from the band's second and final album, Closer. That is Joy Division and Heart and Soul. Closer released in July 1980, 2 months after Ian Curtis' untimely death. Before us, we had a request from a woman with incredible taste in music. Thank you for getting in touch. Anne McMahon requested New Order and Crystal. My pleasure to play that for you today, Anne. And we kicked off our Joy Division New Order special here with Isolation. And we're going to go back to some New Order next. And this is just one of my favourite tracks from them. Every time I hear those opening few bars, I feel happy. This is Bizarre Love Triangle.

That is New Order and True Faith from 1987, standalone single, but you can find it on the Substance compilation released that year also. Before it, Joy Division, She Lost Control from Unknown Pleasures, and before it again, starting that set of three from 1986's Brotherhood, it was Bizarre Love Triangle. It is, I was going to say that's my favourite New Order song, but how can you pick your favourite? They have just such an incredible back catalogue. And if, like me, you are a fan of Joy Division and New Order, then I'm going to point you towards our brilliant podcast. You can find it wherever you get your podcast. It's called Transmissions, the definitive story of Joy Division and New Order. You've got two seasons. Now, I'm still waiting on the third. Season one starts with the forming of Joy Division and ends with the release of World in Motion, their was that 1990, their World Cup release, but nothing since then. But it is absolutely brilliant. Do check it out as we mark Ian Curtis what would have been his 70th birthday by playing some Atmosphere.

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Before New Order and 1963. And at the top of that set of three, Atmosphere from Joy Division. This week marks what would have been Ian Curtis' 70th birthday. But there was some New Order news this year, which I find, look, I think the whole thing is very sad. I hate the fact that Hookie and the rest of them don't speak, and I don't think they ever will, which is such a shame considering their legacy together. But I suppose that's rock and roll for you. And also this year, the band announced that Stephen Morris and Gillian Gilbert will be stepping away from touring for the foreseeable future due to personal health reasons, which means that Bernard Sumner will be the only original member of New Order, and he will continue to tour this year. So yeah, a bit of change in the New Order camp. Hopefully it is not the end of them. Right now we are going to play Age of Consent.

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I'm just laughing at myself here because I'm like, no, that's my favourite New Order song. And then I looked at what I'm playing next and I'm like, no, that's actually my favourite New Order song. How can you choose? 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We closed out hour one with Joy Division and Transmission, and before it, Age of Consent. We've got another 55 minutes or so playing exclusively New Order and Joy Division. Thank you to everybody who's been in touch, and Oliver sent a message to say, Ruth, why are you making us wait? So I'm going to play it right now. Love Will Tear Us Apart.

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I just love Pookie's bass lines. They're brilliant on everything. Before it was Restless and starting that set of three. Oliver, who was in touch to say, why did you make us wait so long? It was Love Will Tear Us Apart. Back to New Order next, and this is True Faith.

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Do you know, I've heard that Norder song Fine Time several times, but I've only just realised there's a goat at the end of it. That is taken from 1989's Technique, which was recorded during their time living in Ibiza. So Acid House was the name of the game. And if you listen back to the Transmissions podcast, you will hear that it was a very colourful and interesting time for the band. And I don't think they knew up from down, but managed to release a great album. There you go. Before it, it was Joy Division and Disorder, and starting that set of three, True Fate, 94. Now I've got about 30 minutes left, and then our benign dictator, Simon Marr, is going to take over. So I'm going to try and jam in as many as we can. And we'll go to 1993 next, New Order's sixth album, Republic. And this is Regret.

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What a run of tunes. New Order, Be a Rebel, Temptation, Joy Division, The Eternal, and New Order again, Regret, in that set of four. And that pretty much concludes, apart from one tune, our New Order Joy Division special. For the last 2 hours, we were marking what would have been the 70th birthday of Ian Curtis. I've really enjoyed playing you these tunes today, and I hope you've enjoyed it as much as I have. I'll be back on the airwaves.

It's tomorrow night at 9 o'clock with the 8 Song Shuffle. I do hope you can join me then. But for today, the tunes are only going to get better because our benign dictator, Simon Marr, is going to take you through from 4 until 6. And I am going to play out with all 7 minutes and 18 seconds of Blue Monday.

One of the many, many, many things I love about 8 Radio is the fact that it is a beautiful, stunningly beautiful Sunday or Saturday afternoon in July here in Dublin. And we've just had 2 hours of Ian Curtis and Joy Division and New Order, and it is just the best thing ever. Well done, Ruth, for putting that together and playing out on Blue Monday. Absolutely loved that. And you can listen back if you missed any of it today. 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Hello, good afternoon, welcome. It's the Saturday Selection on 8radio.com. My name is Simon. I'm here till 6 o'clock this evening. Googie has a very special Strange Brew Love Songs 2026 on the way after 7 this evening. And then Depeche Mode's Violator is going to be on the Essential album. So there's a load to keep you entertained here. Main thing for the next 2 hours is Deadly Tunes. I will play some Julie Jacklin and some La Tigra in this set. But we'll start off with this from Soundgarden. This is Fell on Black Days.

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Detectives on 8radio.com. That is, this is an emergency. Before that, La Tigra had Hot Topic and Julia Jacklin and Get Away From Me, I Think I Love You Soon, from our new music playlist. And we do love to feature the new tracks that we're playing on our playlist here on the Saturday Selection. We're doing night stuff in 8 Radio at the moment, and there's going to be much more about that in the next couple of weeks here, but it does involve sort of paintbrushes and saws and all the stuff that you would imagine that you do when you're doing a nice project. But it's very warm, so that means it's ice cream time. So while it's ice cream time, it means I need a few minutes. So I'm going to play a full version of Kraftwerk's Computer Love, because it is very, very good. While I run for ice cream, we'll play some Bazzi Bulat and some Death Cab in this set too. It's 8radio.com Saturday Selection.

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Every day is better when it has the wedding present in it. That is Brass Neck before the Death Cab. And current single from them, it's called Punching the Flowers. And Kraftwerk and Computer Love, all 7 minutes of it started off that particular set. Hope you're enjoying the tunes that we're bringing you today here on 8 Radio. We're live online 24/7 via the fabulous 8 Radio app, which is absolutely free. 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We're also on smart speaker. 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And through the wonders of DAB Plus, you can hear us. Christopher Pals at Fáilte DAB right the way down the east coast from Dundalk in the north down as far as Arklow in the south as well. So please do tell somebody to try 8 Radio. That would help us, I mean, enormously if you did that. I'm going to play some Cherry Glazer in this set, but I'll start off with this from the Fratellis, from the Indies Greatest Hits catalogue. This is Chelsea Dagger.

0: club nights at Whelan's of Wexford Street. 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

Jerry Laser on aidradio.com. Saturday selection that is soft like a flower on the Fratellis and Chelsea Dagger. Just before that, we're heading for 5 o'clock. Deep Voice Man will thank our ever lovely landlords in Whelan's, and then we'll kick off hour two of the program with Arcade Fire and Pip Blom. But to take us up to 5 o'clock, more music from our new music playlist that we feature here on the show every week. This is Phoebe Bridgers, and this is Lost Boys.

We talked a little bit earlier on about 8 Radio's greatest hits catalogue, and that's a band and a song that would definitely fit in there from Maximo Park. That is Graffiti, before that Arcade Fire in Haiti. And starting us on the second hour of the Saturday selection for today, we play Piplom and the 2026 Imagining of Ours, and a very, very fine tune it is, and we're such fans of that band here at 8 Radio. Simon until 6 this evening, do this every week, 4 until 6 p.m. on a Saturday. I am going to play some brand new straight out of the rapper music from Soak, and I heard Soak talking to Googie on Strange Brew last Saturday. You can listen back through 8 On Demand as always, but new music from them on the way in just a minute. I'll play some Charlatans in here too. We're going to start off this set though with music from The National. This is Grease in Your Hair.

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1: Performing live at Whelan's of Wexford Street. Shimmer Boy play Little Whelan's on Thursday, July 7th, and the Wellermen are in the same venue on Friday, July 10th. Mac Fleetwood play the main venue on Saturday, July the 11th, and Megan Burke is upstairs on the same night. Lucy Rose plays the main room on Tuesday, July 14th, while Francie Conway, Dr. Miller, Vincent Cross, and Tim Portman are upstairs on the same night. Patrick McMenamin plays upstairs on Wednesday the 15th, while the Castellos play the main venue on Friday, July 17th. For full details and to book tickets, head to whelanslive.com or follow us on social.

Doesn't get much better than that from the Manics. That is A Design for Life. Before that, brand new from Soak. We played Death Valley Fridge Magnet and the Charlatans in there as well. And Love is the Key. I mentioned earlier on that Depeche Mode's Violator is the essential album tonight. And if you missed it or heard, saw it on social through the week, somebody picked Depeche Mode as their special subject for Mastermind this week. And that's what inspired the choice of it. But they were particularly good when it came to the minutiae of the life of Depeche Mode, which goes back 46 years at this point, but right back to the composition of sound, days, all of that stuff. But Violator is, I think, one of their finest pieces of work. And you get through the album, play it out in full, and the story behind it, as told by young Dan McDermott, 8 o'clock tonight here on 8radio.com. I'll play some Soul Wax in here. I am going to play some Flaming Lips as well. Speaking of Googie, because he was there for the Flaming Lips in Galway the other night as well. But we'll start off this set with music from Fenn, and this is Light Me Up.

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Many, many years ago, I got to see the Flaming Lips play. I was going to say by accident, but not by accident. They were a replacement. I think, I can't even remember the band that they replaced. Possibly White Stripes, possibly Ian Brown. But it was an eye-opener of a gig. Absolutely loved it. From them, that is Race for the Prize. Before that, new music, as we feature here in the programme every week, from Soul Wax. Perfect We Are Not is the track. And then we threw in, just because, Kid Creole and the Coconuts and Annie, I'm Not Your Daddy. Great tune for a sunny Saturday afternoon. I am, if you're off to Garbage tonight, by the way, as well, another one of our gigs, we got a huge response back to a competition for that. Have a great time, Ivy Gardens, on a summer Saturday, watching Garbage play on stage, which in Shirley Manson anytime is a treat, but watching them play outdoors tonight will be really, really good. So go and enjoy that. I'm going to play out with some Garbage in just a few minutes. I want to play some new music from Blondshell in this set, and some Weezer too, but we'll start off with this from 7 Safe. This is Rainy on 8radio.com.

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Weezer at their very best again for Beverly Hills. At their very best, am I contradicting myself when I say that? I think sort of Blue album from Weezer is at their very best, but still Beverly Hills. And then before that, Blonde Shell for my new music playlist. And remember, you can catch all of the new tracks we're playing in a given week on 8 Radio through our Spotify playlist and our YouTube playlist as well. And better still, just listen to them here on the radio station as well. And before that, Seba Safe, and we played Rainy. That's random and all I have time for, running a little bit over on the Saturday selection for today. All going to plan. I will see you on Monday for 8 Radio Daytime. Have a fabulous rest of the weekend. Stay tuned for Googie and Strange Brew Love Songs on the way at 7, then Depeche Mode's Violator in the Essential album slot from 8 tonight. I will play out with music from Garbage when I grow up. 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
1: Oh, was it during COVID?
2: Yeah.
1: Ah, okay, yeah. That makes sense. Because I was talking to... Ora Cogan played a show in the Roisin the other night, and it was just phenomenal.
2: Yeah.
1: And I wanted to do this one of these with her, and... we just couldn't do it. She was just wrecked from travelling and stuff, so we didn't do it. And she was like, oh, could we do it remotely? I was like, ah, it's not the same, yeah, you know. Okay. It's no crack when it's remote. Yeah. I did those during COVID. People just emailed me them or sent them over,
2: yeah.
1: Which is nice, obviously, because
2: yeah,
1: you could still do it, but it wasn't the same.
2: I did a full episode of voice notes from artists with, like, positive messages.
1: That's really affirming.
2: Yeah, it was. I mean, it was... early lockdown.
1: Oh, yeah.
2: So, yeah.
1: Didn't
2: there's like, still some hope. So it was kind of a nice thing to listen to.
1: When you said we're coming over, I was going to say, oh, we should go out and it would be cool to do this in the chicken coop, which would have been, you know, nice, but it's miserable outside.
2: It's a little bit more, yeah. It's a bit softer now.
1: Bit softer
2: it's
1: now.
2: It's cleared up a tiny bit.
1: Yeah.
2: Not so bad.
1: Nice view of my lake there.
2: It's a lovely view, yes.
1: Yeah.
2: Look at that. That's your own lake, is it?
1: Well, no, you know, I mean...
2: I mean, it's your view.
1: It's my view.
2: It's nice. Yeah.
1: It's Ireland, so you can't own water, isn't it?
2: Right? No,
1: you
2: that's
1: just
2: right.
1: Own the land around it, yeah. Which I don't either. But yeah, I mean, we could do that when my chicken podcast was up and running.
2: Yes.
1: Yeah, my way to monetize the chickens. You were down for the Indie Sleaze last night.
2: I was DJing Indie Sleaze last night. It was like old times, Googie. It was like old times. I played Battles Atlas towards the end,
1: nice.
2: And it felt like it was 2016 or 2008, you know what I mean? It was that kind of vibe. So, yeah, really good. The Indie Sleaze thing is...
1: yeah, come on. That's, you know... Alright, sorry. Indie Sleaze night.
2: Yeah, so I've been doing Indie Sleaze since 2022, and I'm surprised that I'm not surprised anymore, but I was surprised by the longevity of it. I guess it's a nostalgic, like, kind of club vibe, but it just shows you.
1: That's Anyang there.
2: Yeah. It just shows you the longevity of a lot of those old songs, but also especially when you're like, it's not just the Strokes and the LCD sound system of it all, it's like all those like bloggy house ones and remixes and stuff that are still like, they still slap,
1: yeah.
2: They still sound really good, and I find it's very enjoyable.
1: Yeah, it was a great time for music. I like that whole year because it was such peak. Yeah. Roisin Dove, because you know,
2: I mean,
1: the right age,
2: I must say the Roisin Dove gets mentioned an awful lot when I talk to people about Indie Sleaze.
1: Yeah, like prime Strange Brew club night sort of stuff.
2: Yeah, absolutely. Like Louise McSharry mentioned it the very first time. She was the reason we had the chat about Indie Sleaze in the first place, and it was coming back, and she was like, I really want to do an Indie Sleaze night, and I was like, well, I'm going to do one. Do you want to do it? And she did DJ one of them, which was good fun. But that was where it started.
1: Yeah,
2: we did it before that. So, yeah, now we're doing it 3 or 4 times a year, which is great fun.
1: And how did the first Galway one go? Are you happy?
2: It was really good, yeah. Like I said, it was like old times. It felt like old times.
1: So, I know I mentioned this to you last night, but I'm just going to pitch it again on air, just so I get credit for the idea when you start making loads of money out of it. So you got your Indie Sleaze night. I think it's time to spread out a little bit and do an Indie Landfill night.
2: Indie Landfill, yeah.
1: Which is a term I mean, like.
2: I'm happy for you to own that.
1: I love that term. Indie Landfill is just...
2: It is great.
1: It is absolutely. Yeah. Was that a loud and quiet coin, maybe?
2: I don't know who called it that, yeah.
1: But, like, Indie Landfill. So that's like...
2: You mentioned the Pigeon Detectives.
1: Yeah.
2: Who else would you include in
1: The View?
2: The View, yes.
1: Razorlight?
2: Absolutely. They are probably the kingpin.
1: The peak. Or Kaiser Chiefs.
2: But, like, yeah, I think they're a little bit better than Indie Landfill.
1: Okay, yeah.
2: Like, they're more entertaining.
1: Yeah.
2: Musically.
1: Pigeon Detectives would be sort of peak as well, though.
2: Yeah.
1: There was a load of these bands that sort of, like, ended up in the cover of NME and did quite short burst, high ticket sellouts. The Automatic, yeah.
2: Hard-Fi would be
1: I would classify Hard-Fi in there for sure, yeah.
2: Yeah,
1: but they did, like, you know, they sold out dates in in England, and then the agents were pushing them over here, and obviously they weren't getting the same kind of radio play, and they come over here and do like 20 or 30 tickets.
2: Yeah.
1: And it was just like, some of them were big, right?
2: But were they good songs?
1: No, they weren't. Like, what's the one by The View? Same Jeans.
2: Yes.
1: Like,
2: yes.
1: But you see, do you know what? It's all one song. Yeah. Like, isn't it? They all sound the same, all those bands.
2: Yeah.
1: Music for people who don't really like music, I think.
2: Yes. That's for, yeah. I mean, it's like the best version of that, which is a good song, is The Cribs. What's that song called? Men's Needs.
1: Oh, yeah, okay.
2: Like, that's a good song.
1: Yeah.
2: But it's not an indie landfill.
1: Like, there's probably some definitely good indie landfill songs out there, is there? Like, oh, do you know who it would be? Who's that band? The, Chelsea Dagger. The Fratellis would be indie landfill, right?
2: Yes.
1: Yeah.
2: Absolutely.
1: 100%. That's like
2: peak indie landfill, yeah.
1: Yeah. That would be like an indie landfill.
2: And I would include Top Loader in that as well.
1: Oh, yeah.
2: Top Loader, who recently, there was a festival in the UK last year, and they headlined Boat Nights Saturday and Sunday.
1: Oh, my God. I've been offered Top Loader a few times.
2: I sure have.
1: Yeah, I couldn't in all good conscience do it. Like. Yeah, so what do you reckon? Is it a winner? Like,
2: I mean, I don't know if anyone would turn up. That's
1: been, yeah, I think like I think the people who would turn up would be different to our normal crowd, I'd say.
2: Yeah, I mean, you never know. People still like Jerry Cinnamon, so, you know. You never know.
1: So what's going on then? Other than, obviously, you know, the blog and the website and things. Anything else we should know about?
2: I just constantly listen to music all the time. And that's really it, yeah.
1: What I have, you know, just in case people are listening, because obviously there's a lot of, just in case people are listening, like, fingers crossed. Thanks, John. If a band wants to submit something to you, what's the best way?
2: Oh, just email me. But like, it's so hard these days with the volume of music. I think that's where I'm at now at the moment, is like I was saying to you, I recently like changed my focus to albums because it's just made it more manageable for me. I still listen to the songs that people are sending me, but I'm more interested in writing about albums again. And you know, it's such an interesting time for albums, long form stuff. There's so many, like, I just, that Friday thing now for me, I think it's just overwhelming when there's so many tracks. Like, there's about 200 tracks on a playlist that come out every week, and you're like, it's hard to process them all. And I enjoy that, but also it's easier to hang your hat on something like an album and to write about an album, and I'm enjoying the writing aspect of it a lot more again,
1: because it's more interesting to write about an album in context.
2: Yeah, but it's also like, yeah, you kind of feel like you're addressing a full body of work, and you can always revisit it and stuff like that. So it's just, yeah, I just feel like it's more substantial.
1: Yeah,
2: you know, and it's kind of my reaction to just the, I mean, it's the slop of it all, you know, like the algorithm slop of it all. It's like really hard to cut through all that. There's so many like issues with all what's going on in music at the moment in terms of how bands make money, how bands like can tour, all those kind of things. So like, the album is still something that is, and I think, you know, there's a part of it where, for example, I've kind of returned to an MP3 player recently because I think the limitations are really good. Indie Sleaze is a good example. It's a limitation club night. It's like the parameters are set,
1: yeah,
2: and that's really helpful. And the same with like an MP3 player. I recently bought a very cheap MP3 player, and I've been putting my favourite albums on it.
1: Okay.
2: And it's just a really nice thing to have, because the illusion of choice on streaming services is so vast that, like, you know, the whole idea on Netflix where you just scroll and looking for something to watch.
1: Yeah.
2: You can do the same thing with music as well. And even me, who like spends all my time, and yourself, we just something like, what am I going to listen to? And then you're looking at your records, you're like, well, I'll just put that on. It's easier to do that. Or like an MP3 player in the car, where you're like, okay, I have these, I've been filling it up with like 20 of my favourite albums.
1: New stuff, old stuff, or mix?
2: Mostly old. Because the other thing we do is the listening parties.
1: Yeah.
2: Which are generally picking a modern classic album of the last 30, 35 years. And we play it in the Big Romance in Dublin on Toby Hatchett's lovely sound system. And you hear things, and that kind of intentionality, that like purposeful listening, is such a lovely thing to do. It feels like luxury.
1: Yeah, I have been to one, but I imagine that sort of communal thing sitting around is a really nice sort of vibe.
2: It's really nice. Like the recent ones we did, well, the most recent one we did was Rosalia Lux, which is the newest album we did. Like there were people enraptured at that one. And then we've done like DJ Shadow introducing, Massive Attack, Angel, even records like Big Thief, Dragon, New War Mountain, Sufjan Stevens, Illinois, stuff like that. You get to hear something in music that you kind of thought you'd catalogued in your head, and it's a really nice thing to revisit, and it gives you that. For me, it's a lovely anchor. We're like, and it's a Wednesday night,
1: yeah,
2: and it's like an early kind of thing. But we have a lovely little community.
0: 8radio.com, playing the music we like.
2: Every month, regardless of what the album is, and there's just that real like pleasure in discovery, which I think a lot of people are rediscovering.
1: Yeah.
2: You know, like the idea that, oh, I'll just go to this thing.
1: Yeah.
2: And maybe I don't know what the album is, and that's really cool. Like, it's really nice.
1: Yeah, it's kind of just having faith in the overall brand or something, you know?
2: Yeah, yeah. And we put, like, everything we picked is, you know, it's picked for a reason. You know?
1: Yeah. We talk about that limitation thing. I can't remember who I was talking to this about, but what I really miss is the old days where, you know, if you were DJing, and it's been a while since I've done like proper DJing, but you could, when I started, you could only play what you physically carried with you, which, well, you know, it's obviously bad in some ways, but not bad, but sorry, limiting in some ways, but also, you know, fantastic as well.
2: Well, I always like doing that with records, because like when you do end up playing, you end up playing some B-sides sometimes, and things like you wouldn't normally play. So it does force your hand in that way, where you're like, oh, I'm playing the B-side now.
1: Yeah.
2: And I've never really listened to this one. Because I didn't bring enough records.
1: How did this end?
2: Yeah.
1: And that thing of, like I remember like flipping through stacks of records in Mulligan's in Galway and finding something that you hadn't heard of, or just liked the look of, and playing that.
2: Yeah,
1: I miss that, like, I do. Yeah. I know you can do the same thing now with records and record shops and stuff, but it doesn't feel the same because, you know, you can just stream it most of the time.
2: Yeah, well, I mean, the other thing for me that's really helped that shift is changing from Spotify as well. Like, I've got off Spotify for most of my listening. I'm on that Qobuz streaming service now. And again, there's such a, every Friday, there's such a focus on, they're kind of editorial focused.
1: Mm.
2: And they show, here are the new albums that are out today. And it's like having, for me, who's like, you know, a conduit or a recommender for other people, it's not nice to have that kind of like shelf. And they love their jazz, and they love their like classical stuff as well. So sometimes you get a bit challenged because you're like, there's stuff there I wouldn't normally listen to.
1: Yeah.
2: But then they also have whatever, the big indie album of the day, or like a big dance record and stuff. So just that there's a real focus on that kind of discovery element of it, and it's really nice when it arrives every Friday. It kind of makes it more of an event.
1: Yeah.
2: Not just these sprawling, like, there's 100 songs out today.
1: Yeah.
2: What do you like out of them? Process them and move on, you know?
1: Well, for me, Spotify is completely ruined anyway. Well, not just because of the evil, you know, Bond villain sort of thing, but because I have children.
2: Yeah.
1: So okay, the I'm totally screwed with the algorithm, like the stuff I get through. It's not fair. I used to be cool, like,
2: my 2-year-old likes his Disney stuff, all right.
1: Yeah. I was very like, my top 5 songs last year were, I think, Amy Carty, K-pop Deep Encounters, Rose Betts, the Mary Wallopers, who my kids love, and I can't remember the other one, but probably Disney
2: Channel. I had to go through my last FM at the end of the year and delete all of these Disney songs, because it looked like my top play of the year, because it was like at The Lion King.
1: Oh yeah, well, yeah, so, you know, it's a banger, like,
2: you know, yeah, but you don't want that showing up anywhere.
1: No.
2: There should be an automatic filter for some of that stuff.
1: Yeah. This is great, and thanks for doing this as well. I could do it all day, but I'm going to now ask you to tell me about a song that you loved, and we'll play that next.
2: Okay, so a recent song, in the last week, I heard, it's this Cove singer-songwriter called Rua Ree. He is releasing an album called Tell Your Mother I Saved Your Life, which is a great title.
1: Absolutely great. On Sapoy.
2: On Sapoy Records, yeah. So I guess kind of, it makes sense in a way of like Keane Kavanagh did the album last year.
1: Well, he did, Rory did the last December, he did the tour with Keane Kavanagh.
2: See, that was my, yeah, I missed out on that.
1: It was like, it was absolutely fantastic. Like, Keane was incredible. It's my first time seeing him in ages, but it was great to see that album live. But Rory was absolutely stunning support. And then Keane brought him up on stage to do one of his songs together.
2: Yeah.
1: And it was just like, jaw-dropping.
2: Great. Well, I mean, I'm very excited by it. It's new to me. Album's out in May. The song that he put out there is called Johnny Workman, based on him standing up in front of his parents and when he was a kid and asking them what he should be when he grows up. And he said, Johnny Workman.
1: There's a great video for that, isn't it?
2: Yeah, it's really good. Yeah, so just, yeah, it's interesting, the folkification of Soft Boy Records in recent years.
1: Yeah.
2: It's a change.
1: Well, there's a new Kojak single, which brings the sets the meter.
2: Yeah,
1: back,
2: but like, yeah. I mean, you know, expansion.
1: It's yeah, good. Yeah, exactly.
2: Like, you know, they're not pigeonholing themselves still, and yeah. You know, there's something really interesting going on there.
1: Did they do? Excited to hear. Did they do the Zuckley stuff? No.
2: The which?
1: Zuckley.
2: No.
1: Anyway, yeah, that's a great track. When's the next listening party?
2: Next listening party is 29th of April in Big Mama's in Dublin. It is. Aoife Barry is joining me, and we're doing Fleet Foxes' self-titled album.
1: Very good.
2: Yeah. And then in May, I'm doing Broken Social Scene, You Forgot It In
1: People. Oh, okay. So, nice. Timely as well.
2: Yes. Yes.
1: Yeah.
2: It's been on my list for a long time.
1: Love that record. So, absolutely love that record. You know, might come up for that one then.
2: Yeah, there you go.
1: Yeah.
2: Last Wednesday of the month is always the
1: fantastic. So, yeah. And, you know, for more information, go to niler9.com.
2: Yeah, as always.
1: Thank you.

0: looking for some work. Find Johnny Walkman, looking for some work. Find Johnny Walkman, looking for some work. Find Johnny Walkman, looking for some work. Find Johnny Walkman, looking for some work. Find Johnny Walkman, looking for some work.
1: Eggradio.com, so yeah, like playing the music we like.
2: That can't be held against me. Burglar, I wasn't here for the first show you didn't go away, which was the midnight show, which are class, right?
3: Yeah, they're great. Yeah, it was like, a lot of fun.
2: I heard it was like really buzzy and everyone had a great time.
4: Dancing.
3: We're dancing. Yeah.
4: Really digging it.
3: Yeah, yeah. It's a dream.
2: But this is my first time seeing you live, and as regular listeners to the show will know, we've been playing Burglar on the show on a fairly regular basis. The latest single, Lovey, which is class, well done. And also, Life. Fucking hell. Like. But yeah, this is my first time seeing you live, and it's just like, I don't know what I was expecting, but it just seems like, it was just, it's so big. It's so big live. I mean, obviously, the recordings are excellent, the song is brilliant, but it just, there's like, more. Yeah. I don't think I was expecting that much more live, do you know?
3: Okay, yeah.
2: And I kind of always do, because live is always better, I think.
4: Yeah.
3: Yeah.
2: But hopefully, live is always better. But I was just blown away with the show.
3: Thank you.
2: It was just fantastic.
3: Thank you, yeah.
2: What's going on?
3: We're recording an album at the moment.
2: Yay!
3: Yeah. That Lovey was the first single of this album. We have 12 tracks to do. We already recorded 6 of them, and we just started the second batch of the songs. So we're recording these other 6 songs, guitar, drums and stuff, and we're just wrapping that up now. Like, next week we should be done with it.
2: Class.
3: And then
2: that's great news.
3: Yeah,
4: we got another single.
2: You don't have to say anything.
4: I think we can because it's gonna be announced very soon.
3: Okay,
4: yeah. April 8th.
2: Oh, so that's not too far away at all.
4: Yeah, very, very soon. In fact, so I think we're probably announcing it like in
2: April
4: the next 8th. Few days.
2: And that's like, what day is that? That's
3: it's like next week.
4: Maybe
2: this will just pop out. Let's just do this on the same day.
4: Yeah.
2: So today the single is out.
3: Starcrossed is out. Starcrossed. Yeah, no, it's definitely out on the 8th.
2: Okay,
3: yeah.
2: Depending what day of the week that is. Anyway, you're listening. It doesn't matter. You know now. Whether it's out or not. And that's great. And is there a timeline for the album?
4: We've got a rough timeline, but obviously
2: you don't have to share that.
4: It's very dependent on things. But hopefully by the end of the year, like October, it should be.
2: Fantastic. That is great news.
3: Yeah.
2: And is there any gigs that you can't tell us about?
3: There's shows.
4: I mean, we're doing our UK tour is next month, so that's the one that we're leading up to now.
3: Yeah,
4: we're gonna do like Bristol, Glasgow, Leeds, Manchester, and London.
3: Yeah,
2: London. I've heard of it in England.
4: Yeah, that's the one.
3: No, London, Canada.
2: Oh yeah, yeah. In Ontario.
3: That's the better one. It's the 26th of April to the 30th of April.
2: Yeah.
3: We're just gonna be in England, so people
2: there's
3: are.
2: There's definitely because we're digital, so there's definitely people who listen to the radio.
3: There you go.
2: So go to the gigs.
3: British people come to the show.
2: We won't judge you.
3: I was born in England. Me and Willow were born in England,
4: no
3: judgment.
4: I mean, I was, but don't.
2: You were, but you're not anymore.
4: Not anymore.
2: I'm not born in England anymore.
3: It's in the past.
4: Maybe we'll bring up the past.
3: No, come to the show. We love England.
4: Yeah.
2: Let's not get bogged down in the English thing. Yeah. Is there more Irish dates coming up that you can talk about?
4: Well, we have.
3: Yeah.
4: This will be after the blab thing. We're playing Grand Social.
3: But there's Revolve. We can talk about that. We're doing a show in the Grand Social. Can you check the date? I think it's the 16th of April.
4: 16th of April, yeah.
3: Okay. 16th of April. That is going
2: to
3: be...
2: It's okay to announce that before the 16th
3: of April. Yeah, for sure. This is a night called Fuck Yeah in...
2: Kieran. Kieran's a good friend of mine.
3: Yes, it'll be on Thursday, 16th of April.
2: He does that Fuck Yeah thing because of the Wayne Coyne balloons, you know. Mm-hmm. You know Wayne from the Flaming Lips? So his inflatable Fuck Yeah comes out. So that's what Kieran gets us. So do I. Let's talk in a second.
3: Yeah, I do.
2: One of my all time favorites. You should come down. Why don't you come down to Galway and see them in the Big Top? They're playing Mercury River opening.
4: Okay.
2: On the 16th of July.
3: 16th of July?
2: Yeah.
3: That would be cool.
2: Amazing. Okay, cool. While I have you, we'll talk about this in a second. While I have you, I need you to tell me about a song that you love. Just you have to pick one that's not your own.
3: Okay.
4: Well,
3: that I love.
4: We have one between us that we can share.
2: That's ideal.
4: Yeah. Because we've been listening to it a lot recently.
2: Yeah, no, it has to be one.
4: It's a song by a band called The Goon Sax.
2: Yeah. Oh my god! From them, it's Robert Foster's kids band.
4: Oh, I didn't know that.
2: Or Robert Foster from the Go-Betweens.
3: Go-Betweens, yes.
4: Oh, you did know that.
2: He's a gentleman as well, yeah. He's been on the show.
4: Oh, really?
2: I love The Goon Sax.
4: There's a song called In the Stone.
2: Stop! Oh my god! That's literally my favourite Goon Sax song. Do you know what? I was walking around, I think Ballyvaughan or somewhere, I can't remember why. Maybe it's Common Threads or something, but I was going for one. And literally that song just goes around in my head. Yeah. Every now and then, I literally talked about this on the show as well. Every now and then, that song just pops up in my head.
3: It's so amazing.
4: And it's such a vibe as well because of the
3: going between. Just feels like something I want to do.
2: As if I couldn't love you anymore.
3: That is such
2: a great song.
3: We love that band.
4: So that's our choice.
2: So his dad is like Robert Foster from the Go-Betweens. Yes. Like, how cool is that?
3: I could hear it in the song. I was like, this really sounds like the Go-Betweens. And then I just couldn't believe it actually was
2: a song. I had, last time when Robert Foster played the Arts Festival, I had dinner with him and we were talking about it and I was just like, do you mind if I bring up your son's band? And he's like, oh, that's so nice.
3: He's a gentleman.
2: Yeah. But yes, the Goon Sax, woo! I'm so excited to play that now.
3: Mirrors is the album.
2: Yeah, it's the second album, right?
3: Yeah, that album is really cool.
2: And that means I get to play the new single by Burger afterwards. Oh, what a day this is!
4: Woo! Love the radio.
2: Amazing.

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3: You say...
4: What? No, no, like, I'm going to do this.
5: Oh, yeah.
3: I know, but she's going to say the...
4: Don't say anything yet.
5: Oh, yeah, would you just shut up?
3: Yeah, shut the fuck up.
4: Wait, would you just let me do this? Because we're recording now, and I'm way too lazy to edit this thing.
3: So. I'm so nervous.
4: It's all right, so we're all nervous. Oh my god, I had to check it up because I couldn't remember the name. It was Astrid Hell, because I remember Spirit Animals the last single.
5: Yeah.
4: But Astrid Hell was the name of the EP, right?
5: I guess. Yes.
4: That came out of that year. Oh my god, do you want to look it up? That's okay, I feel better now than we all have to. Anyway, so that was like, you released that EP in 2025. And.
5: We did.
4: You did, yeah.
5: We did, yes.
4: I feel like you should have done some research on this before.
3: Probably better research. Yeah.
4: Anyway, it was great. I was playing Spirit Animal on the show last week, and is it not called Spirit?
3: Spirit Twin.
4: Oh my god!
5: No, but I prefer Spirit Animal.
3: Animal probably sounds better. We should have went with that.
4: Yeah.
5: We have a song about birds, so it's a bit of a
3: twist in there. Now.
4: I definitely said it right when I played it on the radio because I had it written down in front of me.
5: I hope so.
4: Yeah. Pretty sure.
5: Yeah.
4: Pretty sure.
3: We'll hope so.
4: Yeah. If not, this is live right now.
5: Wow.
4: this is live on the radio. Literally, there's no point editing.
5: I love it.
3: It's better.
4: Well, actually, let's pretend this is the edited version.
5: Okay.
3: This is
4: take three. this is actually the third time we've done this interview. Compared to the first two, this is going great.
3: Amazing.
5: Okay, but onto the serious, like, journalism questions.
4: Yeah. Thank you. As a serious journalist. Thank you. So this is, like, the first time you've played Galway.
3: Absolutely, it's been,
4: when myself and Niall were talking about doing this thing before his Indie Seas Club, there was a couple of bands that popped up that we both were really interested in seeing live, and you were one of the ones that we both, you know, like, when you turn your cards over, it's. So it was great to actually see you live.
5: Thank you for having us.
3: Absolutely. It was a bucket list for myself anyway to play here. Always has been. It's a Roisin Dubh is just one of those places I've always.
4: It's class, isn't it?
5: Yeah.
3: Always wanted.
4: It's a I really like it.
5: If I see you, my
4: yeah. I mean, like the bookings, everything about it. I mean, I'm very. There's magic in the bones of it, you know.
3: Absolutely. Yeah. No, walking in though, I remember even saying to
5: such a nice spot.
3: Rachel, it's just you walking in, going, "Geez, we're playing here." Like it was cool.
4: Stop.
3: No, dead serious.
4: No.
5: Stop sucking up.
3: There's no licking. You know what? But you know.
4: No, I mean he's right. It's pretty famous.
3: As I'd say, and the lads would say, now it's like nothing else. It's just we are all from the player.
4: Oh, well, it was such a great pleasure to have you here, and let's do it again really soon.
5: We have you on tape.
4: We're totally recorded. This is being broadcast live.
5: Yeah, absolutely.
4: What's going on with 2026? And is there a way I can remember the song titles without? Animals. Do you know what it is? It's just kind of Spirit Animals. It just kind of
3: it plays into it all.
4: Yeah. But do you know what? The more I think about it, I definitely set it right.
3: You did not
4: when
3: no,
4: I played it last week.
3: Yeah, absolutely.
5: Well, the rest of the year, just
4: 2026. What are the plans?
5: Music.
3: More gigs.
5: More gigs. That's all we are.
3: You'll see us about what we'll be playing. We'll
4: no, get it. The live show is just so... Yeah, it's big, like. Yeah. It's a really big live show.
3: We try to make it a bit more... Like, I know we have a lot in our sound when we're playing. Definitely on the recordings, a lot. And when it comes to live, I think we put everything into live performance because it's a lot to live up to because there's so much going on in the recording.
4: Mm.
3: And so I think so far the reviews we've gotten is that people enjoy the live anyway, so we're just kind of
5: keeping on
3: energy is all we put, as much energy as we can anyway.
4: Yeah, I mean it's great. I really liked it. I'll book you again, so
5: thank you.
3: We'll take that.
4: We
3: expect that now.
4: I'm going to edit that bit out. Is there any releases that we should be keeping an eye out for?
5: Yes. So in a couple of weeks, we have a new song called... Well, we played it tonight. It's called Big Nothing.
3: Little Something.
5: Yeah, it's just about...
4: One second. Did you just get the name wrong?
5: No.
4: Wait, you said Big Nothing. You said Little Something.
3: I was saying the Googie version. That's all I was going to say. No, Big Nothing.
4: I'm so confused now.
5: This is a very chaotic interview.
4: Well, I am a professional journalist.
3: we're not so professional band. We're going with it.
5: Yeah.
4: Okay, so that's coming in a few weeks.
3: Big Nothing coming out in a few weeks.
4: So, Little Something.
3: Big Nothing. Big Nothing. Big Nothing.
4: Okay, well, yes. Okay. All right. Fantastic. I can't wait to hear that. Can you tell me about a song that you love? Not one of your own songs, just something that...
3: I think as a whole band, I think we can all agree, especially my friends and all, Mannequin Pussies, I Got Heaven, it's just
4: too
3: amazing. It's just impactful while also beautiful, especially in the chorus. It just... Yeah, here we go. A Telecure cover. I think it's one of those songs, especially from the Irish scene. It's very underrated in the sense of it's definitely an amazing big song, well known, but I think it needs to be more well known. It's so, so good and impactful. I think it's brilliant. It definitely hits home with me anyway in a weird way, but we won't talk about that. That's a different story.
4: Next time.
3: I love it.
4: Thank you so much, and can't wait to hear the new single, which I'm not even going to say what the name is because
5: Little Something.
4: Yeah.
3: Do nothing.
4: No. Okay, thank you very much.
3: Thank you very much.
4: Do you know what, after this all your interviews are going to be so easy.
3: If they're all like that, it would be amazing.

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1: Okay.
2: Oh, yeah, is this right? Can
1: we?
2: Yeah. Okay. Jeremy Rio, I can't believe that it's 2026 and it's the first time you've played in Galway.
1: I know. Where's the time gone? I feel old.
2: When Badlands came out, Badlands was 2020, right?
1: Yes.
2: But that is the apocalypse, basically, during the apocalypse.
1: Pretty much. We've obviously released it before we knew that the pandemic was going to hit, so we didn't realize just how thematic the song was going to be.
3: It was literally Valentine's Day and then March, the world shut down.
1: Oh, yeah.
3: It wasn't because of the single, though.
1: It might have been because of the single.
2: I think it was because, and I haven't said this to many people, but the day that sort of COVID dropped properly, I went to Inbox Zero in my emails.
3: Wow.
2: Yeah.
3: Inbox Zero?
2: Yeah.
3: That's the first time I've ever heard anybody do that.
2: Man. Twice it's happened to me now, but last time nothing happened, thank God. But, you know, I feel that I'm partially to blame for the COVID pandemic.
3: Wow.
2: Myself and ye by releasing that. Yeah. But I remember when that song came out, I was kind of totally obsessed by it. I played it all the time in the show. It's just, what a big banger of an intro.
1: Thank you. It was a great one, because it sounded nothing like what it ended up being. So it was... Oh, every time I talk about a studio thing, it's always, it was 2 o'clock in the morning. We did long days, okay? But it was about 2 o'clock in the morning, and we sort of looked over, heard it. It was like, oh, that's what it's going to be. Okay, right, this works. So it was like, it's a weird thing, because we were obviously able to hear it for the first time as well, because we were able to hear it in its like final form, I guess, for the first time.
3: The demo sounded like Dolly Parton.
1: The demo did sound like Dolly Parton, yeah. I still like that, though. I have a lot of love in my heart for that one.
2: You'll have to release that.
1: Yeah. I think we will.
3: Yeah. The deluxe version of the album.
1: Yeah, we'll do that.
2: Tell us about the new single, which came out like 3 weeks ago, is that right?
1: Yeah. The new single is... Oh, it's...
2: Tough going.
1: It's tough going, yeah. It's a great one for... I want to preface this by saying, if you listen to it as a love song, fine. That is totally good. Whatever makes you happy listening to music, if you see it as a love song, then it will be a love song. I did not write it as a love song. We did not write it as a love song. It was very much written about an ex that I was engaged to, and it was just a horrible relationship, and I was with him while... we were recording the first album, and obviously then there was like that little bit of distance and doing the long days and having no signal, so it was a nightmare of of a relationship. And I wrote the first bit of it, and then we finished it together and we did all the stuff just after we'd broken up. So this has been in the works for like a long time now, and I couldn't look at it for a very long time. So when we picked it up again and we did it at a show, and it made some people cry, and it made me cry, and I went, oh, okay,
3: we have to release it.
1: Yeah, there's something here. And we thought, we'll just go balls to the walls, do the full video in a wedding dress, running away from a wedding, no subtlety whatsoever. So it was terrifying to release.
2: Cathartic?
1: Yes. Partially cathartic, partially just scary to release.
3: Yeah.
1: Because then, you're in the back of your mind whenever you release a song that's about anyone, and we have a lot of songs that are about people. But when you release a song that's about anyone, in the back of your mind, you're going, I really hope they don't know. And I also hope they do. And you're running through a million scenarios. So it's kind of like sending that text at 2 o'clock in the morning that you know you really shouldn't send, but you do anyway. This is the song equivalent of sending that text.
2: In this case, it's fairly equivalently about someone, though, right?
1: Yes.
2: I mean, there's no two ways about it.
1: Yeah.
2: Does this mean there's an album on the way?
3: Yes.
1: There has been an album on the way for a long time.
3: Yes.
1: We always say that, but we are working on it, I promise.
2: Fantastic. And it's really great. We're all really excited to see you on the road again as well. And especially coming to Galway.
1: So I'm
2: super excited for this. And we'll get you back again really soon.
1: Yeah, I love Galway.
3: Brilliant.
1: Really love Galway. So I'm just happy to be here.
2: you're being called to the stage now. So
1: Yes, we are.
2: Before you go, I'm just going to ask you about a song that you love. And then what I'm going to do is I'm going to play that song, which will segue nicely into Dark Tropics afterwards.
1: Okay, then it has to be... Chet Baker, Something Blue. Chet Baker, Almost Blue.
2: That's a Elvis Costello song.
1: Yes.
2: Yeah.
1: Chet Baker did a Live in Japan version, which is about 7 minutes long, and makes me cry every single time I listen to it. And I've started listening to it again recently and singing it in the shower and everything, just constantly. So it's...
2: Do you go down a proper Chet Baker rabbit hole then?
1: Yeah.
4: Amazing.
1: It usually starts with a bit of Ella and then Louis, and then gradually just works its way down to Chet Baker, you know, as we start to get more and more subdued, I guess, as I start to get more and more sad.
2: Incredible. Thank you so much. And thanks for coming to Galway, and enjoy the rest of the dates. It's been a pleasure talking to you.
3: Thanks for having us.

0: like?
1: Yeah, I definitely think we should be out here enjoying this break in the Galway rain.
2: We could also have a drink and pee in the actual sun, but, you know, I'll take it.
1: I wouldn't advise swimming in that. I don't think that's a particularly good idea.
2: No, it's not good.
1: No. It doesn't even look
2: mean. I've fished people out of there before. I haven't been in myself.
1: Oh, I've never personally fished someone out.
2: Yeah, just young, drunk people.
3: The word for that stuff is scum, right?
2: Yes.
1: Yeah.
3: When you can see that, it's...
2: Oh, yeah, you should go down that way. There's like a whole scum-catching... effort.
3: This better not be going out on the radio.
1: It's all live. Matt and Julie, it's so nice to see you. It's been a while.
2: We're back. And the sun is out.
1: This is incredible. Because it's been so fucking miserable. Congratulations on your excellent fourth album. How does that feel?
2: Really relaxing compared to usual. I think we're getting the hang of it now.
1: Into your groove now.
2: Yeah, it's been fun. It's been lovely.
1: Yeah, it was a nice leading as well. There was good like four singles.
2: That was it. So yeah. I think it was drip fed and all starting to feel a bit more real now. And yeah, I always say this every time a record actually goes out. It's like, oh, people can listen to it now. Like, this exists in people's living rooms and in people's cars and wherever people listen to albums. Like, it's not just this concept that we're walking around with anymore, and it feels really good.
1: I had a panic earlier because I thought you dropped two albums, because I was looking at it on the streaming and it was like Precision or something. It was just the four singles looped together.
3: We need to fix it, but it called
1: it an album, but I went, what? I didn't even know this. But then it's obviously not the album.
2: We were literally talking about this last week. A lot of admin goes in. We thought we were good at it, but actually it's hard.
1: It's all a learning curve, right?
3: Yeah.
2: So if you see an EP that's just 40% of our album, so go over to the album and listen to that.
1: So it's not intentionally just trying to fleece people?
2: No, it really isn't. We just didn't know what we were doing. Maybe we aren't getting good at this.
1: So how has the tour been then? When were you last out?
2: This is night one.
1: So far, so good.
2: Yeah, so far, it's great.
1: It's all downhill.
2: No one's fallen into the canal. We're doing two shows with Cable Boyd. We're doing like a mini Hawk Boy tour. Galway and Dublin. So Galway is tonight, and then Dublin is in 2 weeks' time in On Shop. And that's it. We're just doing East and West, baby.
1: That's it, yeah. Nice.
3: Keeping it nice and relaxed.
1: Feeling very sensible.
2: We're retired. Yeah, I know.
1: That's it. Release the album. That's it. No touring, no promo. That's it. Done. On to the next one.
2: Yeah, there you go. That's how you keep it chill.
1: Yeah, I like it. You seem very relaxed.
2: I am, yeah. We've just been like, I think we've kind of figured out what we're good at now.
1: Yeah.
2: And there was
1: releasing
2: a time,
1: excellent albums.
2: There was a time maybe 5 to 10 years ago, thank you very much, where I keep referring to it as like, at some point when you're new in music, you'll just throw a load of shit at a wall and see what sticks. And it's great because presumably you're younger and have more energy at that time as well. But it's nice to know, kind of like, we know what kind of videos we like to make. We know where our audience are in terms of socials. We're not trying to like be on 5 different platforms and posting every day. We kind of just, we know what works with us in our lives now. And like, it's nice. Yeah, and it's been great getting in the studio again with Nigel, who's playing with us tonight, Nigel Kenny, and Stephen McHale.
1: Love that guy.
3: He's more famous than we are.
2: Yeah,
3: but it helps us out a lot.
2: Yeah. It's great. Yeah. So that's been very fun and chill as well.
3: Mm-hmm. Yeah, it's been fun.
2: Playing for ourselves more than anything.
1: Amazing. And you're not doing any secret festival shows or anything? Did you tell me that?
2: No big secrets. No. I just went to Outbreak over the weekend where I wasn't playing. Oh my god, it was incredible. Yeah, it was very, very good. That's how you run a festival.
1: I was just over in Copenhagen. Which wouldn't be my thing at all, but I went over, Monster brought me over.
2: Mm-hmm.
1: And it was like, I'm not a big metal fan or anything, but Iggy Pop and Iron Maiden were on the same bill. That's insane.
2: I mean,
1: that's
2: the Danes know their metal.
1: The whole festival was insane. I wish I could have stayed for longer and seen more of it. It was very impressive.
3: Great name as well.
1: Yeah. It's pretty good. No, I kept calling it Hellfest, which is the other one that's on around the same time.
2: I think just punks know how to take care of each other.
1: Yeah.
2: So. It's like the more violent you get, the more you're actually all looking out for each other.
1: Someone hits the floor, it's just like, are you all right?
2: Exactly, yeah, totally.
1: I'm going to let you get back to your sound check, but I'm also going to ask you, you've done this before, so I'm going to ask you to do a song that you love, and then I'm going to play something from the excellent new album, Time Will Kill, from Hawk. Album number 4.
2: Not number 5. People keep asking about album number 5, and I'm like, guys... Slow down.
1: Do you hear Hawk drop two albums on the same day?
2: Did you hear? I'm going to pass over to Matt for the song.
3: I'd say we'll go with Choose Life, Shark School. Looking forward to listening to the new album a little bit more.
1: That is an excellent, excellent choice.
2: Yeah.
3: Good band.
2: Homegrown.
1: Yeah, you should definitely all go out and buy that album.
3: Yeah, yeah, I hear the record label is
1: the record
3: awesome
1: label is pretty
3: well.
1: Solid. Yeah. So get the Selagmorphia from Shark School, available now on Bandcamp and strangebrew.ie. While you're at it, you might as well go buy the excellent Hawk album as well.
2: Please do, it's on Bandcamp.
3: If you've got enough left over, get the Hawk album too.
1: Did you hear Bandcamp? Because what's the name of that horrible company that bought Bandcamp last year?
2: I can't remember.
1: Yeah, but they're horrible, yeah. So apparently today they fired all their engineers. Maybe let's just enjoy Bandcamp while we can.
3: They're rich now.
1: Yeah. So something else that's been ruined.
2: Yeah, thanks for that, the man.
1: On that note, yes, enjoy the show. It's great to have you.
2: Thank you.

was a pretty shit day. Didn't get much done. And I haven't got much to say. Didn't have much fun. Today was a pretty shit day. I just laid in bed. And I haven't got much to say. I just hate my head.

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Didn't get much done. And I haven't got much to say. Didn't have much fun. Today was a pretty shit day. I just laid in bed. And I haven't got much to say. I just hate my head.

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1: Performing live at Whelan's of Wexford Street. Shimmer Boy play Little Whelan's on Thursday, July 7th, and the Wellermen are in the same venue on Friday, July 10th. 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Patrick McMenamin plays upstairs on Wednesday the 15th, while the Castellos play the main venue on Friday, July 17th. 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

0: New music on 8 Radio opening the programme. Wet are the band. Tell Me Why is the track. It is one of seven on a new EP entitled Pink Room, which is out on digital in July and physical copy in August. It's available for pre-order now via Friends of Secretly Canadian. They released an album late last year entitled Letter Blue, but they are back with this new EP. Speaking about the new music, Kelly Dutrow said, "I'm always interested in multiple feelings at once, not just a happy song, but a happy and sad and guilty song." I presume she means those can all be true. "We see these messages in music and media that are very black and white, but our lives don't really live up to those expectations. Instead, we're somewhere in the middle of all these states that are much easier to explain." That was in a recent interview, or at least conversation, with Ryan Lees from Stereo Gum. Good evening, it's 8radio.com. Dan here with you until 10, playing the music we like. We've got a selection of brand new releases for you in the next little while, and then we're going to feature our essential album tonight, Violator from Depeche Mode, and we've selected that on the back of the sad news of Andy Fletcher's untimely passing earlier this week. I'll tell you more about Andy Fletcher and indeed the band and why Violator is one of our favourites in just a little while, but right now, let's go to another new release from one of my favourite bands, and we're delighted that these guys are back as well. Amelia Meath and Nick Sanborn, better known as Sylvanesso on 8radio.com, Sunborn.
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1: Mistakes is the title. Before that, the latest one from Julia Jacklin. Lydia Wears a Cross. And at the top, you heard Sylvanesso, Sunburn, on the home of the very best new music first. 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There have been three untimely passings in the world in the last little while. Two musicians and one great actor. Ray Liotta passed just the other day. Andy Fletcher of Depeche Mode, who we will feature on tonight's Essential album, the group's seventh from Depeche Mode, Violator. And, of course, Cathal Coughlan, who brought us so much joy and musical wonder as Micro Disney, Fatima Mansions, more recently as Telefiche, and of course he had his own solo stuff going on as well, Songs of Coactlan, and just recently there was an EP of Coactlan. The single from that EP, Laszlo Plantagenet Loves the Sun. Check this out.

Something of an impromptu Irish triple play just there. Aoife Nasa Francis and her latest release, Emptiness, follows. In the middle, the recent one from Pillow Queens, you heard Try, Try, Try. And at the top, Laszlo Plantagenet, Loves the Sun from Cathal Coughlan, which was released just a couple of weeks back, May 13th. There is some degree of chat that the long-term illness that Cathal Coughlan was living with made him motivated, I suppose, to create some great music over the last little while, and we can expect, I think, more music posthumously. The Telefiche album, I think even the title, Aheyn, which is the Irish for one, suggests maybe that there is Ivredo, the second album. Who knows? But we will certainly be hopeful of such. That one, Laszlo Plantagenet, Loves the Sun, was released on May 13th, and it seems that there is more to come, at least from that EP of Coughlan, is what it's available as there. You can check out more through Dimple Discs or indeed on the cahalc.bandcamp.com page, where you can get your hands on lots of the material from Cathal Coughlan. Our thoughts, of course, are with his friends and family at this time, and he is going to be just desperately missed from the Irish music scene. An incredible innovator and endlessly entertaining to us, particularly in the last couple of years. So another great one has gone to the gig in the sky, but we get to enjoy their music for so much longer. So here's to you, Cathal Coughlan. We're going to go to another departed in just a little while on our essential album tonight, Violator from Depeche Mode, as Andy Fletcher also passed away, and again, very untimely. There's a great photograph of him in an Irish bar. I'm nearly sure it's the Parnell House, sitting beside a lady in a headscarf. That's done the rounds quite a bit. If you haven't seen it, search it out. But we will be featuring Depeche Mode, Violator in full shortly. Before we get there, let's take new music from Folds 2001. That's on the way in a few minutes. And first, the new one from Warpaint. This is Stevie.

That is 2001, a nostalgia trip from the band. Talking to Farout magazine recently, they described the new track as a postcard from the past. They say we moved to Brighton around that time. We were a young band and there was a feeling of our first taste of independence. The moment you get those freedoms, you're surrounded by temptation. The references to Beachside Candy and Brighton Rock are symbols for drugs and hedonism. Well, I think we might have worked that one out on our own, lads. But it's great new stuff from Folds, and it does definitely, as so many articles have been written about it, summon the summer. So well done from Folds. Before that, you heard Warpaint, their latest release, Stevie. We've just got one more brand new release before we go to our essential album for tonight, Depeche Mode's Violator. We're going to play it in full, start to finish. The original 9-track release from March of 1990. There was a subsequent, I think it was a 15-track release from 2006, but we are going to feature the original 9-track release, the best known version, and the one that kind of took them to global mainstream stardom. And we are doing that in as we mark the untimely passing of Andy Fletcher, who died earlier this week. You can expect some of the biggest tracks from Depeche Mode on this album: World in My Eyes, Personal Jesus, Enjoy the Silence, Policy of Truth, and many more. Besides, before we get there, let's take the latest one from David Holmes. This one features Raven Violet on vocals. It's Over If We Run Out of Love.

Good evening, you're listening to WaitRadio.com, home of the Essential Album with me, Dan McDermott. Every Saturday we play an album that we believe is essential to any record collection, and tonight is no different. But this one, there's a sadness in the air because we said goodbye to one of the core members of one of the best groups that we feature here at 8radio.com, Depeche Mode of the band. And Andy Fletcher is the man who passed away. He was just 60 years old. His wife Grainne and his children Megan and Joe survive him, and of course our thoughts are with his friends and family at this difficult time, and we just can't believe the news, really. Andy Fletcher, I didn't know a huge amount about him, and I think that's kind of the way he wanted it. He was described in the article that I read in The Guardian about him as being the band's backbone, and this is something I did not know. Apparently, he enjoyed keeping tabs on receipts and merchandising for Depeche Mode, and while he was busy on stage playing keys, he was also busy off stage as a player manager. Now, you know, that's a term usually associated with sport, but he was the band's player manager for 17 years of the band's longevity and their history. And even after the band acquired Heavyweight Management, says the article in The Guardian, he kept his hand in. As Dave Gahan explains, Depeche Mode were this outsider eyeliner wearing bunch of weirdos from Essex. That's a quote from him. But Fletcher was the more conventional guy. He described himself as the tall guy in the background, without whom this international corporation called Depeche Mode would never work. And the album we've chosen tonight is Violator. It's the band's seventh, but for a huge amount of people around the world, this will be the album that was your introduction to Depeche Mode. It was released in March of 1990. It features Policy of Truth, World in My Eyes, Personal Jesus, and of course, I think what is probably even a casual fan's best known Depeche Mode tune, Enjoy the Silence. It went on to sell over 1 million copies in the US, and upon release, Martin Gore spoke about how we decided our first record of the 90s ought to be different, and different it was. The band completely changed the way they set about recording, keeping all pre-production to a minimum and instead working much more organically, with each member of the band focusing solely on their own contribution. Many people this week who have posted tributes to Fletch online, be they professional journalists or just casual fans, everyone has spoken so much about how incredible Depeche Mode were live. Sadly, I never had the opportunity to see them perform live, but this album and the way in which it was put together is the closest to a studio record at the time that fans had gotten to what it might be like to see them live. There were those four hit singles. It was top 10 on the Billboard Top 200. As I mentioned, over a million selling and global success. Paul Lester of Melody Maker called Violator the group's most arresting work to date. Tim Nicholson of the Record Mirror spoke about the stripped down quality of songs and called the album a compromise between pop music and something a little more sinister. There are no noises out of place on this perfectly formed void. So we're both delighted to play the album and obviously sad for the reason we are playing the album. But to open Violator, this is World in My Eyes.

Let's try this one from Working Men's Club on 8 Radio X is the title. Before that, we had 9 tracks back-to-back all from Depeche Mode, making up Violator, our essential album tonight, as we mark the untimely passing of Andy Fletcher, who we said goodbye to earlier this week. He was just 60, and a great loss to the band, to all the fans out there, to his friends, to his family. We are thinking of you at this time, and the best way, we think, to remember anyone who has passed on, who gave us such great music, is to play that music. We'll do another essential album next Saturday from 8 o'clock. 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If you missed anything from tonight's album, you can catch the repeat of this show on a Wednesday night, 11 p.m, or listen back via the on-demand section on our website when the show finishes its broadcast at 10 p.m. tonight. We go next to a stack of new releases. Beach Bunny's Karaoke on the way in just a few minutes' time, but first it is the Afghan Whigs and The Getaway. 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

end of the show. That is the recent one from Sunflower Bean. In Flight is the title. Kurt Vile also in there with Faux Show. Beach Bunnies Karaoke, and at the top of that set of four, you heard the latest one from the Afghan Whigs, The Getaway. 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If you've missed anything along the way, it'll be available for broadcast just after 10 p.m. when this programme finishes. Between now and 11, you can expect an hour of Indie's greatest hits. And then from 11, it's your second chance to listen to this morning's Saturday Superhouse with Paul Donegan. First broadcast 11 a.m. on Saturday mornings, and rebroadcast Saturday night 11 p.m. I'll talk to you very soon, and I'm going to leave you with the latest one from Alva Reddy, Inhaling. Mind yourselves.

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1: 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Then, from Thursday to Saturday, it's the Whelan's Indie Club, the best in indie, alternative and classic anthems till late. And in Little Whelan's, classic karaoke, Thursday to Saturday nights. 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Three rooms, three nights, one iconic venue. 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